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0: Fall is officially here as of Tuesday, which means we can finally stop pretending 82 degrees is basically fall just because Starbucks has pumpkin spice. And if you need a country soundtrack for the season, this list is actually pretty solid. Zach Bryan's November Air. Kenny Chesney, obviously the Boys of Fall. Luke Bryan's Harvest Time. Zach Brown Band's Colder Weather. And Luke Combs' Better Together all made the cut. Also on there, Casey Musgraves with Deeper Well. Kelsey Ballerini's Homecoming Queen. Thomas Rhett's Unforgettable. And Down on the Farm from Tim McGraw also made the list. And of course, Clay Walker's Fall. You can't forget that one. That one feels a little like cheating, though. You literally named the song after the assignment.
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1: I've heard the expression, the comeback is greater than the setback. Maybe that's the case for Toys R Us. 8 years ago, they were wiped out. Gone. Now, 40 stores. Opening another 120 this holiday season, pushing that up to 160. My niece and nephew, I don't think, have ever been to a Toys R Us. Ever. I don't know that they would care because they literally hit a button and the toy shows up the next day. But still, walking through the toy store as a kid, that was everything. Baby,

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say so. New country, 94.5 The Moose. He dropped a new album, Signs, last Friday, and been hanging with us all this week to talk about it. Luke Bryan on with us in minutes.

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1: B-Dub Luke Bryan on the show. New album's called Signs. I know you recently turned 50. Speaking of, you know, midlife and getting into that point, you know, the crises are pretty much done at 50 for most people. But, you know, Fish Hunt Golf Drink, one of the fun songs on the album. Four hobbies and maybe a cry for help. Hypothetically, if Caroline says to you, you can only keep two, which two survive?
2: Fish drink.
1: Okay. Yeah, because you can, it's kind of a, fishing's more about the experience. You're sitting, you're just casting and reeling them in, a lot of conversations. It's not
2: That's
1: dangerous
2: a great
1: if
2: question.
1: You're not paying
2: That's
1: attention.
2: A lot of sacrifice. That's more sacrifice than I even want to, you know, just dive into. Yeah, it's almost like, it sounds like a horror movie to sacrifice golfing and hunting.
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1: How bad do you want to get to Vegas to see Jason Aldean and Luke Bryan? 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

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Coming up next.

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1: The winning begins Monday. We're sending you to see Jason Aldean and Luke Bryan in Las Vegas. December 11th, Allegiant Stadium. You could be there. Details coming Monday.
2: I got my toes in the water, toes in the sand. Not a worry in the world, a cold beer in my hand. 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

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Gen Z has apparently decided we needed another pose for pictures. And this one comes with a name you probably shouldn't Google at work. We'll get into it next.

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1: If you've noticed younger people posing for pictures with one hand casually hanging around their chest or collarbone, congratulations. You've spotted the latest social media post. It's B-Dub, and Gen Z calls it the boob rest. Basically, instead of wondering what the hell to do with your hands in a picture, which, to be fair, is a legitimate crisis sometimes, you just rest one near your chest. Sometimes it's subtle. Sometimes it is very much not subtle. Apparently, women like it, though, because it shows off nails and jewelries, and it can look confident and flirty. And somebody joked the older you get, the lower your hands will go, which is less of a pose and more of just gravity documenting the passage of time.
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1: I love where I live, but there are days when I wish I was in Nashville in the thick of it 24 hours a day. Tonight, you have the Luke Bryan and Friends show in Nashville, and then tomorrow, Kenny Chesney's doing a show at the Pinnacle, which is a small venue. I mean, the dude's playing stadiums again next year. He sold tickets for $50 to this Pinnacle show tomorrow night. Just insane. The things you don't get to do when you don't live in Nashville, am I right? Can't sleep.

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0: Brought to you by T-Mobile. I know we did this one earlier this week, but I feel like it's worthy of a second listen, especially with how good this album starts out from Luke Bryan with Signs. This is Finders Keepers. Luke Combs on this track, too.

0: Hey, ladies, on November 14th, when your man's traded you in for a tree stand, freezing his white tail off and whispering, "Come on, big boy," over and over, you'll be living it up with me at the Moose Deer Widows Ball. 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
1: So let's talk about Tilly the cat, finally back home after spending 5 days stuck in a tree. It's beat up. Her owners tried everything to get her down, but she'd climbed so high nobody could safely reach her. Eventually, firefighters stepped in and rescued her, and thankfully, Tilly's doing just fine. 5 days, though. Like, at some point, you'd think the cat would admit, okay, maybe I didn't have a plan there. Either way, she's home safe, all nine lives apparently intact, and I'm guessing her tree-climbing privileges have been revoked.
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0: So Florida Georgia Line have been rumored to be working on a reunion since Tyler and Brian were photographed together at the 2025 CMA Awards. Then they went on a hike together. Then the conversation got started. Could this actually happen? CMA Fest came along in June. They played a song or two together and people went nuts. And then it kind of went quiet. Well, now it's back and it is here. 2027 Festival Tour. They're playing like 10 festivals, two of which have been revealed. The first was Stagecoach, got announced at the beginning of the week. Then yesterday, they dropped a bomb on us that they're coming to the Carolina Coastal Country Music Festival in June. And there's still more coming. That's your breakdown.
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1: Tomorrow, Kenny Chesney dropping a brand new album. He's on with us all next week. We wrap up our week-long hang with Luke Bryan on the show tomorrow. Have a great night. If there's anything you need in the meantime, DM me at BW Radio.

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2: Yeah, hi. I'd like to report a bear sighting.
1: Location?
2: In the woods, just outside of town.
1: Oh, not surprising. You've got your home. Bears have theirs.
2: Yeah, but see, this wasn't just any bear. This bear was wearing jeans and a hat, as in a Smokey Bear.
1: Jeans and a hat. That's definitely Smokey. What exactly did he have to say?
2: Well, we were about to head home, you know, after having a bonfire.
1: Oh, I can guess where this is going.
2: Right, right. See, Smokey told me the fire wasn't actually out. He said if it's too hot to touch, it's too hot to leave.
1: That's true. Did you know that 9 out of 10 wildfires are caused by humans?

0: That means 9 out of 10 wildfires can be prevented.
1: Wow, no kidding?
0: I'm a forest ranger. We never kid.
1: Sorry.
0: That was a joke.
1: Oh.
0: If you see someone in danger of starting a wildfire, step in and make a difference, because 9 out of 10 wildfires are caused by humans. 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
11: 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I'm CJ Miller, and this is Michigan Ag Today News. 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
11: Chief Meteorologist Ryan Martin says you have a tight, dry window right now to get machinery moving. but you need to roll before heavy rain threatens to derail field operations.
8: Michigan putting together a very dry next few days should be able to work into the fields fairly quickly after we get the surface moisture to dry up a bit. 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

0: Hey, ladies, on November 14th, when your man's traded you in for a tree stand, freezing his white tail off and whispering, "Come on, big boy," over and over, you'll be living it up with me at the Moose Deer Widows Ball. 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
3: 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Jeff Murphy of the Michigan Deer Track and Hound says it's better to give them a little time.
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0: New Country, 94.5 The Moose, Jim and Jody, Moose Morning Show. Before we get into our stupid criminals, can I point out something that's kind of illegal around here? We work on Tittabawassee Road in kind of the Saginaw Township, Cotchville, Carlton, where all the townships kind of merge. Yeah,
1: right by the highway.
0: Anyway, that's the section of Tittabawassee right now that is just one lane in each direction because they're doing road repair, right?
1: I had to get out of the moose truck and move a cone yesterday to get in the driveway.
0: When I got back to the dentist, I parked at the blood center because there was a truck across our driveway again. Yeah. So anyway, as I'm heading to the dentist, you know, I'm heading west. And the one lane that goes west, and there's the other lane that goes east. Then we get to Town Center Boulevard. There's a bunch of people want to turn left. And it's like there's a sign that says, no left.
1: Isn't it covered, too?
0: And the traffic light itself, yeah, they got like a bag over it or something.
1: Yeah.
0: You know? And that should be enough to clue you in that, oh, we can't make a left here. Well, not only did people want to make a left, but they started assuming the eastbound lane was the left turn lane. So they start, once one car goes into that lane,
1: they're like, I'm doing it anyway. Yeah. I don't care about this construction.
0: They all follow. And then, so you get to the light, and now you've got, you know, people going eastbound and people going westbound in basically the same lane, just facing off at that intersection where you're not supposed to turn left. Maybe one of the townships could just get an officer out there to direct traffic for just a day or two.
1: Right.
0: Until people figure it out. Okay.
1: A lot of people turn left to get on the highway, too.
0: Yeah.
1: I've watched them do it here. Yeah. You're not supposed to do that. Coming
0: east.
1: Coming east. Yeah. They're turning left onto the 675. It says no turn.
0: Right.
1: They do it anyway, right in front of everyone.
0: Yeah.
1: And I'm like, one time I'm going to not see you and turn.
0: You know, there's a lot of revenue. I like to use that word when you, because city council people's ears perk right up when you say revenue.
1: So do our sales staff.
0: To be made right there.
1: Yes.
0: Just saying.
2: They're procreating. It's Jim and Jody's Criminals Too Stupid to Live.
0: Bad boys, what you gonna do? What you gonna do when they come for you? All right, we found somebody who.

0: probably take illegal lefts, illegal rights, illegal straights. It doesn't matter. 43-year-old DUI suspect, get this, Jody, drank toilet water out of a toilet she used at a jail in Virginia. This was all an attempt to fool a breathalyzer test. Well, before you get tempted to do that, it didn't work. Okay? It didn't work.
1: Get desperate.
0: Yeah, I guess. Aaron Hoops ended up getting charged for the DUI and the hit and run.
2: By the way, do you have a mint? Perhaps some Banaca?
1: Banaca. Boy, that's aging us.
0: That's right. All right. Here's a guy who turned sexy hot into fire hot. 23-year-old man in Arizona, Noah Ross, recently fired from his workplace, a feed store called Three Bars Feed and Tack, because he took photos of baristas at a place called Bikini Beans. It's, well, it's like the Hooters of caffeine
1: okay.
0: here. It's one of those coffee shops where the girls wear bikinis. Anyway, he was driving a company truck. He took photos there and showed the photos to his managers. And Noah's employer wasn't amused, didn't like the company truck in the photos with the, you know, bikini girls serving coffee. And that's the point where Noah made a very bad decision because he got fired. About a month later, Noah snuck into the feed store in the middle of the night, although that seems like a weird thing to fire somebody over.
1: Yeah.
0: Maybe a warning. I don't know.
1: Yeah.
0: Anyway, he snuck into the feed store in the middle of the night and he set fire to the hay supply at the store. Noah's phone connected to the Wi-Fi at the place just before the fire and later admitted to drinking beers with a friend when they decided to do something fun and set the fire. Fortunately, nobody was hurt, caused about $60,000 in damage. He's been charged with arson, burglary, and criminal damage. On the plus side, he probably won't need to look for a job for at least the next 6 months.
1: Oh, geez.
3: 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That's enough stupid for one day.
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Moosey, New Country 94.5, The Moose. The Moosic Minute's on the way. We're going to hear from Lauren Elena and how ecstatic she is about something. Here is Ella Langley's man, Tucker Wetmore.

0: Well, he found him a brunette.
1: Yeah.
0: A lot of men are crying on the internet because Tucker Wetmore and Ella Langley, the news is out. They have been dating for a while, which was a shocker to me. So,
1: well, I mean, this is one of those rare occasions where we can both be disappointed.
0: I know. Welcome to
2: Nashville. Here's the nitty gritty from Music City with Jody Kay's Music Minute.
0: Lainey Wilson was trying to teach her husband, Duck, how to sing, and this is how it went.
3: I'm with the music.
4: Yep.
3: She's going to teach me how to sing.
4: When I'm 10 minutes late, rushing like a hurricane through the house. Might leave the iron plugged in, but I got the surefire iron out.
3: Look, one line at a time.
5: That's all right,
4: When I'm 10 minutes late, rushing like a hurricane through the house.
3: I'm a whistler. Let me whistle it.
5: All right.
4: When I'm 10 minutes late, rushing like a hurricane through the house.
5: Little flap, that's all right.
3: I just blow a duck call, that's it.
1: I was going to say, yeah, he can whistle, but just not in tune.
0: Right. Lainey's gearing up to host the CMA Awards again, and she's even launched her own decor collection. I have not seen that yet.
1: I can't wait for the duck whistle album.
0: Right. I did not know this, but Luke Bryan had to cancel 2 stops on his farm tour, and one of them was Allegan on Saturday. Yeah, or Friday. I'm not sure. September 20th, whatever day that was. That would be the Sunday. That was Sunday, which I didn't know. But listen, they cannot find another date that's going to work for any of the 2 shows. Both them, one was in Pennsylvania, one was in Michigan. Fans who bought tickets are going to get refunds. So, yeah, stay tuned for that. Lauren Elena's latest song, All My Exes, with one of my favorites, Chase Matthew, is in the top 10 on the charts, and she is definitely ecstatic about it.
6: Okay, now I'm really freaking out because we're top 10. What is actually happening? If you had told me 2 years ago that I was going to have a song in the top 10 in 2 years, I would have sobbed hysterically and been so excited. And basically what I'm doing now, just 2 years later. So I'm so proud of this song. It's such a different sound and song for me, and really took a chance on it. And the fans loved it. And I'm so grateful. I'm so thankful.
0: She is so, so very incredibly talented. Incredibly very and talented, whatever. She's entering a brand new chapter. Her new song album, Stages, is out now. And she's hitting the road on her headline and Stages tour soon. If you get a chance to see her, please go see her. She's incredible. That is what's happening in Nashville in your Moosic Minute on 94.5 The Moose.
1: Well, it is Friday after all, and it's been a rather frustrating week for some of us.
0: Jeez.
1: Yours truly included. between traffic and dental issues.
0: Yeah.
1: And, you know, I still don't have a feeling in my fingertips, and it's been like, what, 3 weeks?
0: It's been at least 3 weeks.
1: Yeah. So I'm going to have to maybe write up my own FML.
0: Oh.
1: Anyway, those are coming up.
0: Ever wondered what it all is on the Hard Rock Bet app? 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

0: 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Yes, things go bad for people. You know, these stories are so bad, my week's looking a lot better.
1: Yeah, some of them are pretty bad. 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
2: Today, my sister called me at work and told me our elderly mother had passed away.
0: Oh, no.
2: So I dropped everything and rushed home to find out she was fine and that my sister was just pranking me.
0: Whoa.
2: When I explained this to my boss, he accused me of lying to get out of work, and yeah, I was fired.
0: Oh, FML. No. Oh, my God.
2: Fired up.
0: Oh. Wow. Today, when I came home from work, I went into the bathroom. I saw a poop on the toilet lid. I'm thinking, oh, just a trick toy my son got to, you know, prank me. So I picked it up. It wasn't a toy. FML.
2: That's terrible. Today, I was bored out of my mind at work, so I told my coworker he was lucky to be leaving early. I forgot the reason of his early departure was to go to his grandfather's funeral.
0: Ooh.
2: FML.
0: Ooh, not good. Today, at our restaurant, I was taking a customer's order when she said, she better go for a salad because she's getting fat. And she was actually very slim, so I told her, oh, you're not fat at all. She just took one look at me and snorted, well, yeah, not compared to you, that's for sure. FML.
3: Wow!
0: I would have put something special on that salad.
2: Yikes. Today, I was setting up a rat trap at the kitchen table.
0: A
2: rat trap. And I had just gotten it set when my phone rang. And I foolishly leaned over to grab my phone, brushed against the trap, and it snapped closed on my nipple. I wasn't wearing a bra, so that thing grabbed my nipple hard, and it did not let go. FML.
0: Oh.
2: Just the thought of that makes me cringe.
0: Oh, my. Wasn't there an old Jeff Foxworthy story?
2: Possum story.
0: About a possum who bit
2: so.
0: A guy's nipple?
2: Yeah.
0: Oh, my God.
2: You don't hear that story every day.
0: You know, guys have areas where if things get smacked, it hurts, right?
2: Yeah.
0: I guess women probably do, too.
2: Yeah. Mm-hmm. Well, yeah.
0: All right.
2: Yeah.
0: Today, I went to the local coffee shop drive-thru, and I got a canned energy drink. I didn't notice the extra topping until I was miles down the road. Wait a minute. Topping. It's in a can. Yeah. Someone had thoughtfully topped the can with whipped cream and what looks like curly hairs. FML.
2: What?
0: Ooh.
1: F my life. Seriously? 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
0: Oh, boy. Dogs got caught in a storm drain in Georgia. Thankfully, rescuers showed up to make things get better.
2: Okay.
0: It's one of our good news stories. It's coming up.
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0: 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Want to go to raccoon boot camp?
1: No.
0: I never thought I'd want to go to a boot camp, but maybe a raccoon boot camp, I might want to go.
1: Are they nice raccoons?
0: Oh, yeah. They graduate in the end. Nice ceremony, though. Okay, yeah. One of our good news stories coming up.
1: If they're good raccoons, I'm in.

0: 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You know, if you got raccoons that are just, they're just not ready for the wild. They're not grown up and ready for the world. You got to send them to boot camp, right?
1: Aww.
0: So they did.
2: Nothing more powerful than the human spirit. Good people doing great things.
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0: So there's a wildlife rescue place in Mississippi, and they're helping like dozens of orphan baby raccoons prepare for life in the wild.
1: Okay.
0: Mom and dad aren't there to raise them and teach them all the important things. So now they've got a hands-on training program nicknamed Raccoon Boot Camp.
1: Okay.
0: And we'll whip those little raccoons into shape. After about 6 months of training, the raccoons graduate in a ceremony. I can't wait to see them in their little gowns and caps. And then they're released into the wild. Oh, sorry. No gowns, no caps. Here's the director, Raquel Priest.
4: Raccoon boot camp. It's fun. They learn from their calls, their predator calls, all the way to foraging for food, lots of swimming and climbing. And they kind of get to know the terrain.
5: By the time they release, they've got their climbing legs, they're coordinated, they know how to open a pine cone for food, they know the native foods that are available to them. We put worms in the ground, they can come and dig.
0: I think we need maybe some more human boot camps. I know plenty of you humans who aren't ready to be set loose in the wild. Can we set up something like that? All right. Finally, several dogs in Georgia were rescued out of a storm drain. Thanks to the help of firefighters, animal control officers, and utility workers. Crews use catch poles to secure the dogs and carefully lift them out of the underground drain system. Now, here's the thing. Nobody knows how the dogs ended up trained. Did somebody put them down there? Did the dogs find a way to sneak in by themselves and they all went there? They don't know, and that's the problem they want to see if they can't fix, because if there's a place where dogs are getting in, well, they got to fix that. But everybody's glad. All the dogs. Now totally safe.
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0: 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Dan and Shay need some smiling faces to stare back at them from the audience when they perform. And you could be, you know, one of those people, because we got some tickets coming up.
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0: 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How hard would it be to come up with something that rhymes with either Dan or Shay?
1: Well, you'd be surprised.
0: Can't be that hard. Those are, you know, a long A sound or a short A N sound. You know, there's a lot of words that fit that mold, right?
1: Making it complicated. Yes, we're giving away Dan and Shay tickets. Dan and Shay are coming to Pine Knob Saturday, October 3rd. We're going to email you these tickets if you're wondering ahead of time. So we're going to start with caller 5, and we're going to ask you a question. Like yesterday's question was, something horses love to eat. Now keep in mind, it rhymes with Dan or Shay.
0: The answer is chipmunks.
1: No, it's hey. Shay.
0: Chipmunks,
1: hey. It's Shay, it's hey. Hey.
0: It's Canadian chipmunks, hey.
1: No, it wasn't.
0: No?
1: The answer was obviously was hey, but that's not your question today. We're going to start with caller number 5. We're going to ask you a new question.
0: All right, so be caller 5 at 989-755-0.

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0: Moose Country, caller 5. Good morning. Hi, who's this?
6: Hi, good morning. This is Summer.
0: Hey, Summer, where are you from?
6: Gladwin.
0: All right, let's see how you do on rhyming.
7: All right, Summer, here is your question. Something soup comes in. Summer? Summer?
0: Are you still there?
6: A can?
7: Yes! Last time someone said a bowl. Okay, and it didn't rhyme with Dan or Shay. So I was getting concerned, Summer.
0: Summer, was somebody teasing you or something? Because it sounded like you froze up there for a second.
7: Yeah.
6: No, I wanted to say camp, though. I was like, does that rhyme? I don't know.
7: Well, you thought about it. And listen, now you're on your way to the show. You're going to see Dan and Shay Pine Knob Saturday, October 3rd. Congratulations.
6: Awesome. Thank you so much.
7: Nothing. I was just making motions.
0: Oh, okay.
7: We use hand signals. We use hand signals, and I just give the right ones.
0: Are you a Starbucks drinker?
7: No. Oh. I'm an excited goat drinker.
0: Oh, there you go. Well, maybe the excited goat is the reason like 250 Starbucks are closing up. We got to look into that.
7: Oh, no. What will they do?
0: I don't know.

0: Jody, I was just reading there. They close up like 250 Starbucks.
1: Oh, my gosh. What would they do?
0: I don't know.
1: Would there be any left?
0: I hope the rest of the million can carry the load.
1: Right. It's coming up in Moose Country.

0: New Country 94.5 The Moose, Megan Maroney, 6 months later, Jim and Jody, Moose Morning Show. I'm not a Starbucks guy because I'm not a coffee guy. Did you ever go to Starbucks?
1: I go to Starbucks when it's paid for by someone else.
0: I mean, it's pricey.
1: Or if I, you know, I did get, because our agent Curtis was super cool and gave me a Starbucks card.
0: Yeah.
1: And I think I still have it. Actually,
0: haven't even used it yet.
1: I don't think I've used it. Yeah,
0: So like a $25 gift card.
1: They're not open when I come in.
0: Like two coffees or something.
1: Yeah, it's 20. Yeah, exactly.
0: See, that's the part for me. It's like I'm cheap.
1: Yeah, you're not paying no $8.
0: No,
1: for
0: not
1: coffee.
0: Eight. Yeah, you know, that's insane to me. That's, I have trouble paying $8 for a meal.
1: I don't know how much it is. I'm just saying. I know you do.
0: But I don't even like coffee. And coffee, you know. This company doesn't give us a lot of things, but they do provide free coffee, right?
1: Right.
0: And I'm sure it's not as good as Starbucks or whatever, but it's free.
1: Yeah, right.
0: So
1: my daughter said it tastes like hot dog water. First of all, I want to know how you know how hot water,
0: right?
1: Hot dog water tastes.
0: Was she laid off for a while or something?
1: She came here once. Okay. Yeah, I don't know.
0: Anyway, they're closing up about 250 stores, and they're unprofitable stores, which makes me wonder. You know,
1: what?
0: Well, things are so expensive now, gas. I wonder how many people,
1: if you don't have to buy gas or food, you're good.
0: Right. Good luck with that.
1: Yeah, I'm just saying.
0: You know, price of everything's gone up. The house mortgages now starting at about 7% interest. Credit cards are like off the charts now as far as interest rates. And it's like, you know, cost of groceries. So that's, to me, suggest maybe $8 coffees isn't a great idea or a great business model right now. But anyway, they're closing about 250 of these across U.S. and Canada. You know, fall might be a, you know, romantic season for some people, but for big business, fourth quarter crunch time.
2: It's fall at Starbucks, and at locations where sales have fallen, they'll be closing soon.
3: But then where will I go to get my grande white chocolate gingerbread frappuccino double blended with pumpkin spice?
2: 250 locations going bye-bye.
3: But then where will I find another turkey bacon cheddar and egg white breakfast sandwich that they make in a microwave but pretend it was made fresh in the magic kitchen in the wall?
2: Sorry, it's no longer part of our coffee house portfolio.
3: So now how far will I have to go to get a collector's item travel mug to shove in the face of other moms who don't have one?
2: Well, ironically, you'll have to travel a little farther. Or you could just make coffee at home.
3: Wait, you can make coffee at home?
2: Starbucks, where some locations' drive-thrus just got a little longer.
1: Great.
3: 94.5 The Moose.
0: Yeah, fourth quarter's rough on business. Some people say 4Q.
1: 4Q.
0: Fourth quarter, yeah.
1: 4Q.
0: Well, that kind of leads nicely into another round of F My Life Stories. I wonder if we're going to hear from any baristas. Coming up.
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0: 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Sometimes you have a rough week. One way to share that pain is by sending us your story for our F My Life stories. Bunch of them coming up. Hope you're ready.
1: I'm ready. I'm really ready. My kind of party. Here's Jason LT in this country.
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1: Today, I had a dream about toasting with champagne. Whilst asleep.
0: That's weird.
1: I extended my hand to
0: toast.
1: What
0: is this, Shakespeare?
1: While I was sleeping, I extended my hand to toast, then brought my hand to my mouth to drink the bubbly. I knocked over the glass of water I keep on the bedside table. My iPhone is now ruined. And in shock of the wet arm, I jerked backward, headbutting my wife's face.
0: Oh, nice.
1: FML. Now it's FML for your wife, too.
0: Yeah, two for one. Two for Friday. Today, a guy I know asked me out after I've lost 75 pounds, and I declined because I don't want to be with someone who only wants me for my body. I asked him, hey, where was this energy 2 years ago when I was 75 pounds heavier? And he replied, well, can you blame me? And people wonder why us women choose the bear. FML.
1: Now people are choosing the moose.
0: Right.
1: Okay. Today, I thought it would be nice to park my new car under a big, shady oak tree to prevent it from heating up in the sun. Well, the big, shady oak tree thought it would be nice to shed a massive branch on top of my new car.
0: Oh.
1: FML.
0: Ooh.
1: Part of a tree fell on my new car. Did
0: really?
1: You see that out there?
0: A branch? A leaf?
1: A leaf.
0: A leaf. You told that tree, hey, leave my car alone. Today, I discovered that my boyfriend, who has frequent night terrors,
1: oh gosh,
0: also sleepwalks.
1: Oh no.
0: And apparently sleep pees on the bathroom rug.
1: Oh gosh.
0: FML. Now, wait a minute. There might be another explanation for this.
1: Drinking.
0: No, when guys get up first thing in the morning and you go to the bathroom, you've heard of the bifurcated stream.
1: You've explained that to me, yes.
0: Right. There are two streams. There's like a mainstream and then like a minimal stream. And sometimes the minimal stream might be, say, 60 degrees different than the mainstream.
1: Many feet apart?
0: Oh, it can be.
1: Oh, wow.
0: Well,
1: okay.
0: If he's standing up, by the time it reaches the toilet.
1: From one room to another room? Okay.
0: Well, it's the bathroom rug, so.
1: Oh.
0: That may explain it. I'm just saying, maybe he has a reason. The bifurcated stream.
1: You don't hear that every day on
0: nope.
1: the radio.
0: Nope.
1: Today, I asked a buddy of mine if he wanted to go see a movie. He said he was busy, so I decided to go alone. Well, midway through, the couple behind me was making out and kicking my seat, so I turned around. It's my ex-girlfriend making out with my buddy that I asked to the movies.
0: Oh.
1: FML.
0: Oh. All right, this next one is kind of PG-13. So if you got little kids, I'll give you about 3 seconds here to turn the radio down. Then
1: 3 seconds.
0: You can turn it back up in about 30 seconds, but all right, ready?
1: Yeah.
0: Okay, here we go. Today, after giving me my first big O, my boyfriend sat me down and had a serious chat with me about my big O face. Apparently, it reminded him of a scene in The Exorcist with a possessed girl, and it really freaked him out. FML. That was a brutal ending.
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0: That was enough to make anybody forget about the bifurcated stream, don't you think?
1: No.
0: Oh. All right, so a guy sets his workplace on fire after being fired over bikini photos. Must be criminals too stupid to live.
1: Oh, boy.
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0: So far, we're still on the air. That's right.
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0: 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Want to alter a breath test? Maybe have a quick drink of some urine-contaminated toilet water first?
1: What?
0: Who thought that was a good idea?
1: Ew.
0: Well, we found that person. Coming up.
1: Here's Bailey Zimmerman.

0: New Country 94.5, The Moose, Jim and Jody, Moose Morning Show. What people will do to get out of a DWI, you know, the easiest way to get out of it is, if you're drunk, don't get behind the wheel of a car. Right?
1: Yeah.
0: That's you know, it's the most effective way.
1: Pretty easy.
0: Thus far.
2: They're procreating. It's Jim and Jody's Criminals Too Stupid to Live.
0: Well, this lady didn't get the message, apparently. 43-year-old DUI suspect drank toilet water. Why? It was out of a toilet that she had used. Yes, it was urine contaminated. This took place at a jail in Virginia, and why did she do it? Well, she figured if she drank some of that stuff and took a breathalyzer test, it wouldn't work. This attempt did not provide the results she was hoping for.
1: She ended up getting very desperate.
0: Yeah, a little bit. Got charged for the DUI and then also got charged for a hit and run.
3: By the way, do you have a mint? Perhaps some Banaka?
0: You're going to need something because all the people in your holding cell are not going to want to sit anywhere near you. That's for sure. All right. This is kind of bizarre. 23-year-old guy in Arizona. His name is Noah Ross, and he got fired from his workplace. He worked at a feed store called Three Bars Feed and Tack. Why'd he get fired? Well, he took some photos of some baristas at Bikini Beans, which is a bikini coffee shop.
1: Okay.
0: And he did it while driving a company truck, which was in the photos, and then showed the photos to his managers, and they didn't like the idea of their company being associated with the bikini coffee shop. I guess it's like the Hooters of caffeine.
1: Okay.
0: So, all right. Noah's employer was not amused and fired him. And that is when Noah made a very stupid decision. No, he didn't drink toilet water. About a month later, he snuck into the feed store in the middle of the night, set fire to the hay supply at the place. His phone connected to the Wi-Fi at the place just before the fire. So they had evidence of that. And he later admitted to drinking beers with a friend when they decided to do something fun and set the fire. He probably wouldn't have made this decision if he'd have simply gone back to the bikini coffee place and maybe had a little more coffee. Fortunately, nobody was hurt, but it caused $60,000 in damage. Noah has been charged with arson, burglary, and criminal damage. And doesn't need a job for the foreseeable future.
1: Yeah.
2: Criminals too stupid to live.
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0: But it's not enough qualifying for the ultimate deer blind.
1: We're going to do that. Coming up. Just after 8 o'clock in Moose.
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0: New Country 94.5, the Moose, Cole Wetzel there. High Road, Jim and Jody. It's Moose Morning Show. So, the ultimate deer blind. We've been doing this for a couple of years, and these things are just awesome. I would say if I was to win this thing and I had small kids when it wasn't hunting season, it would be a clubhouse for the kids in the backyard.
1: For sure.
0: I mean, it's just so cool.
1: For sure. Right now, you get a chance to qualify, but just let me just tell you something real quick. Tonight, I am going to be at Alex's Railside Restaurant at the Midland Mall from 5 to 7, and I'm going to be bringing the blind with me, and I'm going to get at least 5 qualifiers from there. So make sure you come see me if you can't get qualified right now.
0: Nice.
1: Which you can. And what's included in this grizzly deer blind, which Jim's talking about, is amazing. An 8-foot tower with ladder, a blind shelf kit, and mesh window blinds. It's a prize package valued at over $5,000. Plus, if you become one of our 94 qualifiers, when you meet us at the finale October 3rd by 11 a.m., you're going to pick up a Forward gas card. $20. That could get you there. Could get you back.
0: Maybe by then it'll be down to $2. Maybe.
1: Maybe. We'll see.
0: Probably not.
1: Yeah, likely. Not likely.
0: Well, step one, you got to get qualified.
1: Right, you have to get qualified.
0: That's the important part. So just be caller 9 right now at 989-755-0945. 989-755-0945.
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6: All right. 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

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Yesterday in the Moosic Minute, I told you this girl was dating Tucker Wetmore. What am I going to tell you today? Who's dating who today? Well, stick around. Moosic Minute's coming up. Here's Ella Langley on the Moosic.

0: 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Are we on Celebrity Date Watch now for the Music Minute?
1: I think we might be.
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1: Well, Lainey Wilson's already hooked up with her husband, Duck Devlin. And I guess she thought it was a good idea to try to teach him how to sing.
4: I'm with the music.
5: Yep.
4: She's going to teach me how to sing.
5: When I'm 10 minutes late, rushing like a hurricane through the house. Might leave the iron plugged in, but I got the surefire iron out.
4: Look, one line at a time.
5: That's all right, When I'm 10 minutes late, rushing like a hurricane through the house.
4: I'm a whistler. Let me whistle it.
5: All right. When I'm 10 minutes late, rushing like a hurricane through the house. A little flap, that's all right.
4: I just blow the duck call, that's it.
0: Stick with the duck call, yeah.
1: Right, which Riley Green's been doing a lot on The Voice, using the duck call, which is great.
0: But he can actually sing. It makes no sense.
1: Lainey is gearing up to host the CMA Awards again, and she's even launched her own home decor collection. I have to go look that up. Lauren Elena's latest song, All My Exes, featuring Chase Matthew, is in the top 10 on the chart, and she is ecstatic.
6: Okay, now I'm really freaking out because we're top 10. What is actually happening? If you had told me 2 years ago that I was going to have a song in the top 10 in 2 years, I would have sobbed hysterically and been so excited. And basically what I'm doing now, just 2 years later. So I'm so proud of this song. It's such a different sound and song for me, and really took a chance on it. And the fans loved it, and I'm so grateful. I'm so thankful.
1: She should be. But she's so talented. She's worked very hard. She's entering a brand new chapter in her life with the baby and the husband and everything. So she also has an album out now called Stages. And then she's going to hit the road on her headlining Stages tour soon. So if you get a chance to see her, go see her. She's incredible. That is what's happening in Nashville in your Moosic Minute on 94.5 The Moose.
0: Are you as fed up with unruly, irresponsible raccoons as we are? The good news, which is coming up, is that now we have Raccoon Boot Camp. Straighten them all out. You'll see how coming up.

0: The cars are coming. 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This Saturday, the cars are coming to Munger, and you're invited. 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

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We don't know exactly how a bunch of dogs ended up down in storm sewers, but we know there's plenty of heroes. Get them back out, coming up.

0: New Country 94.5 The Moose. It is Friday. If somebody wants to put drinks in our hands, I don't think we'd say no at this point, would you?
1: Absolutely not.
0: All right. You know what else you should not say no to? And that's raccoon boot camps, because somebody's got to whip these raccoons back into shape, don't you think?
1: Okay. And you want to be the guy?
0: Oh, no, I just watch.
2: Okay. Nothing more powerful than the human spirit. Good people doing great things.
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0: Now, before you get the wrong idea, it's not like these are raccoons that took the, you know, made some bad life decisions and bad choices and ended up in, like, raccoon juvie or something like that. These are just rescue animals. A Mississippi wildlife rescue is helping dozens of orphaned baby raccoons prepare for life in the wild. They don't have parents. So now they have a hands-on training program they're nicknaming Raccoon Boot Camp. There you go. After about 6 months of training, the raccoons graduate in a nice little ceremony. Then they're released into the wild and should be ready to you know, move on and have life as little adult raccoons. Here's the director of the program, Raquel Priest.
4: Raccoon Boot Camp. It's fun. They learn from their calls, their predator calls, all the way to foraging for food, lots of swimming and climbing, and they kind of get to know the terrain.
5: By the time they're released, they've got their climbing legs, they're coordinated, they know how to open a pine cone for food, they know the native foods that are available to them. We put worms in the ground, they can come and dig.
0: We need boot camps like this for humans. I know plenty of humans that are theoretically adults who sometimes lack the skills to, you know, get by in life. Can we do that?
1: Right.
0: Why not? Some dogs in Georgia were rescued out of a storm drain thanks to the help of firefighters, animal control officers, and utility workers. A lot of people cooperated on this to make this rescue happen. The crews used catch poles to secure the dogs and then carefully lift them out of the underground drain system. But here's the thing. They don't know how the dogs ended up trapped in the storm drain in the first place. Were humans involved? Is there an open, you know, sewer grate somewhere that these things were just falling in? They haven't figured that part out. But at this point, everybody's just glad they're all out. They're all healthy. They're all safe.
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0: Well, we're done with good news. We're going back to bad news. F my life stories.
1: Oh, we got some doozies today.
0: Coming up.

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0: New Country 94.5, The Moose. What if we come up with another Luke in country music? Will that be like a duet, a trio? Finders keepers there, Luke Bryan and
1: Is
0: Luke Combs.
1: Is there another Luke? Luke Combs, Luke Bryan. I can't think of
0: Can't think of another one. Maybe there's
1: Luke
0: one.
1: Luke Grimes from Yellowstone. He's a country singer.
0: Oh, okay. All right.
1: There you go.
0: You can never have too many Lukes, right?
1: You can.
0: Right.
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1: He was on Marshall's, too, with Riley Green.
0: Okay.
1: So he might have an in. All right. Anyway. Today.
0: Lucapalooza.
1: I'd go see that in a heartbeat. Today, my sister called me at work and told me our elderly mom had passed away.
0: Oh, no.
1: So I dropped everything, of course, and rushed home to find out she was fine. Then my sister was just pranking me. When I explained this to my boss, he accused me of lying to get out of work, and I was fired.
0: Oh, no. Well, it sucks when your sister really doesn't have much of a sense of humor. Thought that was funny.
1: Well, that's not funny.
0: Yeah, no, it's not. Right. Today, I came home from work and went into the bathroom, and I saw looked like a poop on the toilet lid. I was thinking, oh, yeah, okay, trick toy, something my son got to, you know, maybe try to prank me. So I reached down and I picked it up. Not a prank. FML.
1: Now, that's funny. If it was a prank, but it's not. Today, I was bored out of my mind at work, so... You know, I kind of told my coworker, you're so lucky to be leaving early, that I forgot the reason of his early departure was to go to his grandfather's funeral.
0: Oh.
1: FML.
0: Ooh, yeah. Today at our restaurant, I was taking a customer's order when she said, she better go for a salad, you know, because she's getting fat. Well, she was actually very slim. So I told her, oh, you're not fat at all. And she took one look at me and snorted, yeah, not compared to you, that's for sure. FML.
1: Oh, snapola.
0: Oh, that salad's coming with an extra topping, I think, yeah.
1: Today, I was setting up a rat trap at the kitchen table, and I just got it all set when my phone rang, and I foolishly leaned over to grab my phone, and I brushed against the trap. It snapped closed on my nipple.
0: Oh!
1: I wasn't wearing a bra, so that thing grabbed my nipple hard and did not let go.
0: Oh!
1: FML. I felt that one.
0: You know, and it's not like they're... It's an inanimate object. You can't tell it to do anything. Hey, let go!
1: Right.
0: It can't hear you.
1: It doesn't care.
0: You are stuck.
1: Ooh.
0: All right. Yeah, boy. Ooh. All right. Here we go. Finally, today I went through the local coffee shop drive-thru, but I was ordering a canned energy drink. I didn't notice the extra topping until I was miles down the road. Somebody had thoughtfully topped the can with whipped cream and curly hairs. I don't think I'd be going back to that store.
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How you doing? This is Jim Biggins in for Breck for a little bit today. My apologies. I was supposed to tell you that home is the key word that you need right now for 9 a.m. Home. H-O-M-E. All right. You know what to do with that. Good luck. Here's Chris Stapleton in Moose Country.

0: New Kennedy 94.5, The Moose. Jim here for Breck. That's Lainey Wilson there with Phone Keys Wallet. Nonstop Moose Mix wrapped up, but yeah, always another one on the way, including all kinds of great stuff, starting with Tyler Hubbard. Got Jelly Roll in there and a whole bunch more. All right, so tickets for the first ever Moose Dear Widows Ball. You always want to be there when it's the first time, right? Those are on sale right now. It's for ladies 21 and over. This event's strictly for you. 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

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The other day I was reading M Live and I saw Mark Torregrossa had an article about how it's supposed to be above normal temperatures in October. Mark, can you move that forward? We could use a little bit of that here in September.

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0: New Country 94.5 The Moose, Lorna Lena there. Got a little help from Chase Matthew, and it's called All My Exes. Jim Biggins in for Breck for a little bit here today. I got Morgan Wallen coming up and Thomas Rhett to kick off our next nonstop Moose Mix. 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You're going to want to know about this one. All the information comes up just after 7 Monday morning with Jody Kay and myself. Plus, wake up for your first chance to win tickets before they go on sale. What show would be this big? Well, you'll find out Monday morning when you wake up with the Moose Morning Show.
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Have you ever heard a rumor about Thomas Rhett doing even one thing bad? Like not even forgetting to put his plate in the sink. The guy's like too perfect. Here he is.

New Country 94.5 The Moose, Jim Biggins in for breakfast. I wanted to hang out with you, you know, while you're working. I don't normally get to do that. It's kind of cool. Finally get to see what you do. Zach Topp's coming up, Randy Houser as well. But right now, Luke Combs, Beer Never Broke My Heart, right here in Moose Country.

0: 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Aren't you glad? 94.5 The Moose.
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0: Hey, ladies, on November 14th, when your man's traded you in for a tree stand, freezing his white tail off and whispering, "Come on, big boy," over and over, you'll be living it up with me at the Moose Deer Widows Ball. 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

0: New Country 94.5 The Moose, Jim Biggins in for Breck. Here we are, last weekend of September. Wasn't it just summer, like a couple days ago?
1: Well, technically, it was.
0: It's feeling like fall. Here's Billy Currington now in News Country.

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You like the new Jelly Roll? Hands up. I do. It's only a couple minutes away. In fact, it's right after Cole Swindell with Single Saturday Night now in Moose Country.

0: Country 94.5 The Moose. Put your hands up. That's Jelly Roll. It sounds like he's going to take himself a break. But you know what? You hear artists about, you know, I'm going to take a break. I'm going to retire. I'm going to do this. I'm going to do that. Oh, yeah. He's going to miss that audience. He'll be back. Mark my word. 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

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Jim Biggins, Moose Morning Show, Colley Pearce. Paired up with Rodney Green on a new song. That's only about 6 minutes away. If you haven't heard it yet, stick around. Here's Jordan Davis now.

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0: New Country 94.5, the Moose, Carly Pearce and Riley Green there. Now, those two are they're pretty good friends, and you should watch the video because, you know, when two people who are friends have to act like romance and you're not professional actors, that can be pretty uncomfortable, but Carly said they got through it. So, yeah, check it out for yourself. Nonstop Moose Mix kicks off with Morgan Wallen next, and I just want to remind you, there is only one more chance to qualify for the Go Anywhere Getaway. Have you been loading those keywords in? 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
1: 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I would have loved to have sat in the writing session that produced that. Hey, how about if we write a song about getting our horse back? And everybody looked at him like, what? 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All that info, we'll give it to you just after 7 Monday morning with Jody Kay and myself. When you wake up, not only for that information, but for your first chance to win tickets for that big show before they even go on sale. 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

0: right, we know there was a glitch last hour here with New Country 94.5 The Moose, so we're going to extend the 11 a.m. keyword. You're going to have until the end of this hour to text us the keyword TRIP, T-R-I-P. 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
8: All right, looking like a great night for your high school football in the region. We're looking at maybe a cloud or two, but no wet stuff. 41, your overnight low, and your weekend full of sunshine. 71 tomorrow, 72 on Sunday, up to 75 on Monday. 61 right now in Moose Country.

You know, when they say Dolly Parton was working up until the day she died, apparently they weren't lying. It's New Country 94.5 The Moose. Dolly Parton got out of bed the day she died to make a final recording with Bono of U2 for his upcoming album. I don't know if she completed the work, but I guess we'll find out when the record's release coming up in November. How about

There's only one more chance to get qualified for our Go Anywhere Getaway. I got that final keyword coming up for you right at the top of the hour, 1 o'clock in Moose Country.

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0: 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John Morgan lives in Nashville now, but he says, boy, he sure does love getting back home to good old North Carolina.
1: I haven't gone home as probably as much as I'd like to over the last couple of years, but you know, when I do go home, I try to see the people who I feel like I should see, and still got a lot of family that lives there. Honestly, I'm the kind of guy, too, that I love my hometown, and had I not been in love with music more, I probably would still be living back home raising Black Angus.
0: Hope you're having a great afternoon. I'm Joby Phillips, and a little early today for Breck. Got Nate Smith, Lainey Wilson on the way before 1 o'clock in Moose Country.
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I know we're not even to October yet here with New Country 94.5 The Moose, but do you have your New Year's Eve plans made? Why not head down to Music City, have a rip-roaring good time? Chris Jansen kicking off his 2027 tour dates with a performance at the Ryman Auditorium. Those and other dates will be released soon. Lainey Wilson is on now with New Country 94.5 The Moose.

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There's Kenny, his new album out today. It's New Country 94.5. The Moose, Joby Phillips, and a little early for Brack, waving at you like an idiot. With Cody Johnson and Riley Green in just a few. The boys of the Eli Young Band now in Moose Country.

0: on the Green Toby Keith, the new country, 94.5 The Moose. All right, do you have your plans yet made to join Jody K? I'm talking to the women only, of course, because tickets for the first ever Moose Deer Widows Ball are on sale now. 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

0: Hey, we're getting ready to qualify someone else for the ultimate deer blind from Jay's Sporting Goods at 94.5 The Moose. Your crack at it coming up after the top of the hour around 2:10.
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0: Jason Aldean's anytime soon. 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Yeah, this one will get you excited, too. We'll give you all the info after 7 o'clock Monday morning with Jim and Jody. 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

So everyone's most hated Halloween candy, candy corn, is being made into a beer flavor. That's like a trick. It's New Country 94.5 The Moose. And now, kids, Kraft's mac and cheese being made into a soda. I think I'll just stick with Coke.

She's on top of the world. There's Ella Langley with New Country 94.5 The Moose. I'm Joby Phillips. I'm on top of the world because we're coming up on my favorite part of the week. The weekend, just a couple of hours away, and we'll get you closer with another chance to qualify for the Ultimate Deer Blind coming up within 10 minutes in Moose Country.

0: Jake Owen with New Country, 94.5 The Moose. Thanks for spending some of your time with us here in Moose Country. We realize life is busy and hectic, and we don't take it for granted that you take the time to hit that button and dial up 94.5 The Moose, so thank you. Well, hope you'll take the time to get yourself in the running to win the ultimate deer blind from Jay's Sporting Goods and Claire. Mike Avery's Outdoor Magazine and 94.5 The Moose. We're giving this big, beautiful grizzly deer blind away a week from tomorrow at Jay's Sporting Goods and Claire. The deer blind and everything else, the prize package valued at over $5,000. You want to be in that drawing? Be the ninth caller now at 989-755-0945. We'll put you in that drawing and hook you up with some free gas from Ford, too. Good luck.
1: Hey, ladies. 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
3: 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You're my ninth caller.
4: Awesome. Thank you.
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3: Where are you calling from, Jen?
4: Calling.
3: All right. A week from tomorrow, you might be walking away from Jay's Sporting Goods and Claire with a big old grizzly deer blind prize package valued at over $5,000. And just for getting through, we're going to hook you up with some free gas from Ford Convenience Stores, okay?
4: All right. Thank you.

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Luke Bryan confirmed it in concert in Nashville last night. He, Carrie, and even Lionel Richie, who's had some health issues over the summer, returning to the judges' table at American Idol when it pops back on our TVs January or February on ABC 12. It's New Country 94.5, The Moose, the number one country song in the mitten. We'll roll that for you right after Michigan's own Kid Rock sings in Moose Country.

Stella Lefty with New Country 94.5 The Moose. Well, the very first NBA player ever to be the MVP, Bob Pettit, passed away earlier this week at the age of 93 as they were lowering his super long coffin into the ground. Someone blew a whistle and penalized him for holding onto the rim. I'm sorry.

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There's Post Malone from the F1 Trillion album, which is one of my favorite country albums of the past decade still. Can't believe I'm saying that as a Post Malone fan now. But he's been teasing a return to his original hip-hop style. 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

is Luke Combs at 94.5 The Moose. Everybody excited that the boys are back together, Florida Georgia Line. They'll be doing 12 festivals this year. Rumors of one near here. No new music as far as we know yet. We'll let you know if we find out.

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0: Carly Pearce, Riley Green of I Don't Leave, I'm Gonna Stay Here with your country, well, your Michigan's country station, 94.5 The Moose, where tickets for the first ever Moose Deer Widows Ball are now on sale. 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

favorite day of the week here with New Country 94.5 The Moose. Not because the weekend begins, but high school football tonight, and that means for dinner I get to cheat on my diet. Two hot dogs, popcorn, and a Coke. Yeah, I'm living the big life, baby.

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0: There's Hudson Westbrook in 94.5 The Moose, who says he's still just blown away that a couple of years ago he could have never imagined being on stage singing his own music and seeing you sing along with him.
1: It's very mind-blowing to see them singing my music back in a whole nother country. I'm just excited to honestly travel and get to go see all the places while we do it. Like, playing the music's so fun, but traveling is pretty cool too.
0: There you go. We got Ella Langley's new man ready to kick things off next here in Moose Country.
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Well, since they announced their split, Jelly and Bunny been living separate lives, and Bunny been living it up with much younger men. You got to wonder if Jelly Roll's okay with that.

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This

0: WFGL with New Country 94.5 Moose, your last chance this week to get in the running for the ultimate deer blind prize package from Jay's Sporting Goods and Claire, Mike Avery's Outdoor Magazine, and 94.5 The Moose. We're giving this big, beautiful grizzly deer blind and everything with it away a week from tomorrow. So time is running out to get yourself qualified. 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
11: I'm hoping so here in a minute.
10: There you go, my friend. We're going to see you next Saturday morning, Jay Sporting Goods and Claire, and you might be leaving with that Ultimate Deer Blind prize package.
11: Awesome.
10: Yeah, who's this?
11: This is Tyler Miller.
10: Where are you calling from, Tyler?
11: Reese, Michigan.
10: All right, man. We'll see you next Saturday morning. And just for getting through as the ninth caller, I'm going to float you some free gas from our friends at Forward Convenience Stores, okay?
11: Awesome.

very own Jody Kay is going to be out here after 5 o'clock. It's New Country 94.5 The Moose, and you're welcome to join her for our great bite to eat. Alex's Railside Restaurant. You'll see that at the Midland Mall. She'll be there from 5 to 7, and she's going to qualify 5 people to get in the drawing for that ultimate deer blind from Jay's and the Moose.

saw the old man's face. Front page obituary. He was a millionaire. He left his fortune to some guy he barely knew. His kids were mad as hell.

0: 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He'd rather be known for his country music career. He's more successful in Survivor. 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
1: We've been to both Carolinas, seen a big Montana sky, driven up and down the coast a few times, London, Paris, paradise. 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And damn,

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0: Megan Maroney and Medicine with your number one for New Country 94.5 The Moose. So in 8 days, 1 week from tomorrow, we're giving away that big $5,000 Ultimate Deer Blind Prize Package with Jay's Sporting Goods and Claire, Mike Avery's Outdoor Magazine, and 94.5 The Moose. So we'll qualify you 3 times a day, again starting Monday at 8:10, 2:10, and 4:10. But tonight, Jody Kay is going to make 5 qualifiers when she's out live. She'll be at the Midland Mall, Alex's Railside Restaurants, where she's going to be. Swing by for a great bite to eat. My wife and I love to eat there. Plus, you could be one of the 5 qualifiers for that Ultimate Deer Blind. She'll be there after 5 in Moose Country.
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3: The Moose is loose. It's Jody K. And right now I am at Alex's Railside Restaurant inside the Midland Mall. Going to be here till 7 o'clock tonight. If you're hungry or thirsty or maybe looking for a reason to get out of the house, you definitely need to come see me. Alex's Railside has you covered whether you're looking for breakfast, lunch, dinner, or just something to drink with friends. They're serving lunch and dinner Monday through Thursday, and breakfast starts at 8:30 Friday, Saturday, and Sunday. Yeah, another new place to have breakfast. And if you're here during the week, don't forget about happy hour. That's Monday through Friday from 3 to 6. You can enjoy drink discounts plus half-off select appetizers. So basically, it's just a pretty good excuse to meet your friends here after work. And tonight, there's another reason to stop by because I got the ultimate deer blind with me. Yes, it is outside. It doesn't fit in here. We're going to give five someones a chance to become one of five of our 94 qualifiers, right? We got to get 94 qualifiers with our ultimate deer blind contest with Jay Sporting Goods and Claire, Mike Avery Outdoors, and Forward Convenience Stores. Tonight, 5 to 7, I'm picking five qualifiers at 7. Don't be late. I'm hanging out at Alex's Railside Restaurant inside the Midland Mall. It's Jody K with 94.5 The Moose.
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Country 94.5, the Moose, Jody K, hanging out at the Midland Mall. Now, if you don't find her where she's supposed to be, which is Alex's Railside Restaurant right there up front, go pull her out of the play structure, will you? She's got a job to do, getting you qualified for the ultimate deer blind.

0: Lauren Elaine and Chase Matthew. 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It's new country, 94.5 The Moose. Now, you can hang out with Jody K right now, the Midland Mall at Alex's Railside Restaurant. We'll talk to her in a second, but you can also hang out with her coming up for our first ever Dear Widows Ball, all going down Saturday night, November the 14th at the Holiday Inn and Suites in Mount Pleasant. 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
4: The moose is loose. We're at the Midland Mall. 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I'm going to be here till 7 o'clock tonight. 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Matter of fact, my agent Jessica and I are having some Gouda cheese macaroni and cheese bites and some cheese curds. About to dig in here. Plus, I have the ultimate deer blind. It is outside. We could not fit it into the Midland Mall. I'm going to be here from 5 until 7. I'll be picking 5 qualifiers to join the other 94 qualifiers, competing with Jay Sporting Goods, Mike Avery Outdoor, Forward Convenience Stores, that whole thing we're doing with the ultimate deer blind. So make sure you stop by Alex's Railside. It's inside the Midland Mall. Grab some great food. It's steak night and it's walleye night too. So happy hour till 6 o'clock. Come say hi to me. Get signed up to try to be a qualifier with ultimate deer blind at the Midland Mall, Alex's Railside Restaurant. It's Jody K doing it live with 94.5 The Moose.
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0: Kenny's new album is out as of today. It has that new song you heard us world premiere throughout the day yesterday. Good stuff called Remember Me That Way. You can check that out. Kenny now on the Moose.
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0: The Moose is loose. It's Jody K live right now at Alex's Railside Restaurant inside the Midland Mall. And I'm here until 7 o'clock tonight. Let me tell you, if you're sitting at home trying to figure out what's for dinner, I've got a great suggestion. Stop cooking. Come out here to Alex's Railside. 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We're having some appetizers here. We've had the mac and cheese bites. They're delicious, and the cheese curds. Oh, and also, I've got the ultimate deer blind here at the Midland Mall. It's not inside. It's outside. I'll be picking five qualifiers between 5 and 7 with Jay Sporting Goods, Mike Avery Outdoors, and Forward Convenience Stores. To come meet us next Saturday at Jay Sporting Goods. Last one standing wins this entire $5,000 package, okay? So come see me, grab some steak or walleye, hit that salad bar, enjoy a drink, maybe get yourself qualified for the ultimate deer blind. I'm live till 7. That's when I'm pulling out five names tonight. It's at Alex's Railside Restaurant inside the Midland Mall. Come hungry, leave happy. Come say hi. It's Jody K doing it live with 94.5 The Moose.
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10: 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Now tonight, clear and chilly, 41 overnight, but lots of sunshine for your weekend. 71 tomorrow, 72 Sunday, and heading back to work with sunshine and a high near 75.
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Did you hear the audio this morning on the Moose Morning Show with Jim and Jody? Lainey trying to teach her husband how to sing. It didn't go too well. Just clam up and leave the singing to Lainey. She's on now at 94.5 The Moose.

0: 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The moose is loose.
1: The moose is loose. All right, Moose Country, this is your one last call. Jody K live right now at Alex's Railside Restaurant. It's pretty busy in there. It's inside the Midland Mall, but I'm getting ready to pack it up and head out soon. So if you've been thinking about coming to see me, now is the time. You've got till 7 o'clock, so get yourself down here. And seriously, if you haven't had dinner yet, what are you waiting for? Tonight, they've got steak and walleye. Those are two specials tonight. Plus that awesome salad bar to go along with your meal and a baked potato. Yeah, who doesn't love a good baked potato? You can grab some dinner, have a drink, and come say hi to me before I'm gone. And listen, don't forget, I've got that ultimate deer blind. It's outside with the moose truck. We tried to get it in the middle of the mall, but they were like, no, not today. You got until 7 o'clock. At 7 o'clock, I'm going to pick 5 qualifiers to become part of our 94 qualifiers with our ultimate deer blind promotion we've got going on right now with Jay Sporting Goods, Mike Avery Outdoors, and Forward Convenience Stores with that prize package of well over $5,000, okay? So this is your last call. Get to Alex's Railside Restaurant. It's at the Midland Mall before 7 tonight. Come find me, grab some food, and let's have a little bit of fun before I call it a night. Jody K doing it live with 94.5 The Moose.
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1: 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The Moose, B-Dub stepping in here to continue your weekend festivities. Mom and Dad, make sure to hug your kids tight. Be safe tonight. And like Dolly, be kind to one another, all right? Jack.

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Welcome to the show, and more importantly, to the weekend.

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1: I just want to send condolences to all the guys when they found out the news that Ella Langley has a boyfriend, this dude named Tucker Wetmore. You may have heard of him. I mean, look, I know Tuck. I kind of know Ella. Tucker's a good dude, and that's a man who was raised right, has a great family, and I hope they're really happy. Obviously, they've been spending time together for a long time, and it just now broke, so they've got

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Kenny Chesney's hanging with us all next week. It dropped Silver Sands Marina today. It's solid. It's a great project, and I cannot wait to hear some of these songs live in 2027 on the original Vibe Room tour, of course. If you live on the West Coast, you're not going to see it unless you fly to Denver. Like, he's not coming anywhere in the Pacific Northwest, California, Oregon, Washington. Not happening. Probably because of all the Vegas shows the last two.

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1: Ella Langley has been choosing more than Texas lately. We know who, Tucker Wetmore, and we know that it's true thanks to a second source that reported it the other day. We'll get into